0: This is the greatest and best song in the world.
1: Tribute.
0: Long time ago, me and my brother Kyle here, we was hitchhiking down a long and lonesome road.
1: All of a sudden, there shined a shiny demon in the middle of the road.
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0: Well, me and Kyle, we looked at each other.

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Anybody who's more, I've got 85, 85. Anybody who's more, I've got 90, 90, 90, 90, 95. I've got 95 for the lady with the rose. Anybody who's more, anybody who's more. I've got 100, ladies and gentlemen. I've got 100 for the guy with the mustache. Anybody who's more, I've got 100.5, 100.5. Anybody who's more, 100.5 first time, 100.5, 100.5, 100.5 second time. Anybody who's more, ladies and gentlemen, I've got 100.5 it is. 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

0: Hey y'all, this is the one and only Miss Britney Spears. I hope you enjoy listening to Radio Student.
1: It's Britney, bitch.
0: I know, I do. It's sexy.

Welcome to 1.0.5. You just accessed powerful experience. This experience will cover music, love, commitment, sex, and music. Stay in 1.0.5.

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And if you say that we do not ride, I'll turn your fucking hide. 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

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One of my heroes was C.S. 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He said, if Christianity is false, it's of zero importance. 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
1: Yeah, it's definitely like he's just cruising for bruising.
0: Yeah, I don't know, I was really drunk at the time.
2: You just told me it was a

запомни цели свет.